could stand in the middle of Fifth Avenue and shoot somebody, and I wouldn't lose any voters. Okay? I could stand in the middle of Fifth Avenue.

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Despierta, amigo. This is the voice you like to hear. From the heart of the pueblo, traveling into your consciousness, you've tuned into Radio Ghetto, El Viento del Pueblo. Yeah, the waves for the people, reaching out to the world, and today we bring you some stylish music, Scalariac.

my sister Carolyn saying, Aretha, come by when you can. I've got something that I want to say. And when I got there, she said, you know, rather than go through a long, drawn-out thing, I think the melody on the box will help me explain.

I learned something new for this fight. I done something new for this fight.

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That's bad. Only last week, I murdered a rock, injured a stone, hospitalized a brick. I'm so mean, I make medicine sick.

This next band is from Barcelona. It's in Catalonia, okay? And they're going to come and entertain you and make you dance and sing all night long. So please, big, a big, big welcome to Charango!